0: for a 69-year-old male subject, stroke symptoms. We had 3 Frank 93 en route, BLS. Due to having no ambulance available, if you could start that way, LS.
1: Tower.
0: 93, same as. 3. You're about there, but 3 Frank 12 is going to be en route from near Saints. Marcus on scene. Copy that.

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1: Our BLS rig is advising ALS is en route to this call. Can you tell me what their ETA to us is?
2: 941.
0: I got a dirt bike just took off from here.
3: They are
0: six,
3: currently at
0: me, white male,
3: 10th and Ash.
0: Green dirt bike and
1: thank you very
0: black
1: much.
0: Sweatshirt.
2: FIC.
4: 10-6.
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0: Temper.

0: 1, clear for sure.
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0: Ravine. I'm not sure where you went. Last scene was near Rafter and 4th, unknown direction.
1: 10-4, 950, copy that.
2: I got it.

0: 768.
1: 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Maybe you want to let Fire know he's up and talking to you.

0: Union 2 from control. Union 2. PD's going to be out with the subject. It's going to be a male at the 11th Street.
1: Okay, entrance. You get 22 fire.
0: We're still waiting on a BLS for it to go over.
1: All four.
2: Two copies. Thank you.
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0: 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Does not need any medical attention.
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0: say, can you change this over to a suspicious person? 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
1: Door 5.
0: We'll be en route to 1912 North 11.
1: 1912 North 11, do you want another?
0: Negative.
1: Confirmed.

Lincoln 868. Derek, we know Wabash, 1742 Wabash, and 50 PD only, eastbound lanes, Volkswagen Passat, and Nissan Altima.

Attention all city anything can you attempt to locate dirt bike took off from an officer at 6th and Bergen. Attention all city anything can you attempt to locate a dirt bike that took off from an officer at 6th and Bergen. Gonna be a green dirt bike by a white male. A white male wearing a blue and black sweatshirt. It's Edward Jester, Edward Lincoln Jester Jr., 329 of 82. He's clear revoked out of Riverton. He's last seen in the area of 4th and Rafter, an unknown direction, even contact, stop and hold, authority Lincoln 941, Hunter 6, 1972.

0: Can you start for 868 1050 Dairy Queen? 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
1: Yeah.

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1: 941, go.
0: Oakland Estates, 3725 Peoria, lot 83. Caller's Alan. He said it's some windows broken between last night and now. He thinks some kids in living the trailer did it. Unknown as he has her address. I go, Oakland Estates, lot number 83.
1: Interrupt.

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0: Evil at Rochester Community Park. An anonymous 17 said that there are subjects fishing and playing loud, very vulgar music here and would like it checked out.
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1: 366, go ahead.
0: I-55 northbound coming from the Stevenson exit. Silver Nissan Row 28 out of Iowa. Paul John Mary 061, occupied three times.
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1: For now.
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0: 555 northbound with Stevenson.
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0: 17, 605, just 43. 17 is advising there's going to be three subjects, two boys and a girl. Advising he also had two of his brothers with him. They ran off, and then where they went, 1017 is going to be going back to his residence, 107 West Main, to wait for officers.
1: Copy.
2: 05, copy.

0: 958. Can you shop for a blueprint for a 1057-906 is requesting an on duty?
1: Does he have a description of the vehicle that took off?
0: Not that he advised.
1: Okay.
0: 958, he's saying to stand by now.

0: 17605. Be advised, you can both disregard. He's at home now with his mother.
1: 10-4, 10-8.
2: Control 5, 10-4.

0: Alaska 93 Zenith. Go ahead. 405 Williams, Park Towers, apartment 517, going to be for a 73-year-old male who crushed his medical alert alarm. Reference, pain he's having in a knee from a fall a week ago.
1: En route.

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It's gonna be a black Mercedes 350, 2006 Union Young Lincoln 148, black Mercedes 350, 2006 Union Young Lincoln 148, possible Missouri 28, was swerving all over the roadway, going into Rochester, and you can contact me if you're in case, same kind of clear, 6 version 1943. 635, you have truck.

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0: 825 West Jefferson, 825 West Jefferson, Vanna Singh. There's a white female in a blue shirt and gray shorts outside with a yellow cart refusing to leave. 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
0: You can clear that loud music on 13th. 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
3: 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I think we're just stepping around.

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1: 745 Stevenson, 745 Stevenson at Starbucks. We're getting a couple of calls that there are approximately 5 people beating up a male. We now have a subject on the phone saying he was attacked.
0: 48. You're out.
1: Nine, can you start that way until they're secure, please?
0: Hello.
2: Good.
3: I'm 1060, that's Starbucks on Stevenson. Can you put me in route?

0: units en route to Starbucks. The male Hussein was attacked said his son-in-law and Ilfan attacked him and was armed with a knife. We're still trying to get further.
1: Okay, just 43. We have a subject on the phone with the language barrier saying that his son Ilfan attacked him, was armed with a knife.
2: I'm out.
1: Channel, let me close 768. Can I have Starbucks, Stevenson?
2: 948, I'm getting close. I don't see any active fighting going on.
0: 10-4.

0: 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Everyone slow down.
1: Have a good night.
0: Tamara. 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Do you still want the channel?
2: Negative. Okay, you can open up.
0: Tower. Thanks, all units. Channel, I'll give you back over from all traffic. Use channels 145 is normal. Same account clear, 2002.
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0: 717, checking status.
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0: 736, checking status.
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5: 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He's busy available.
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0: 10-4.
4: 42205, V-Boy. The back end is a white Audi, and I see a trailer hitch on it.
3: 10-4.

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0: 814, one running southbound.
1: 814.
0: Correct.
1: 814, one running southbound, first in North Korean.
0: What's that
1: first
0: parking lot?
1: Beach parking lot.
2: Same traffic, hop up.
3: Oh, units just 43 in the area. See, he's got one running from him, first in North Grand. They're taking off southbound towards the parking lot from there. Gonna be a Civic running from a traffic stop.
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0: with disease, make sure you're...
1: Here, use the medic first. Anyone, you still want to be on it?
0: Yeah, I already turned on my body cam, if I can get it, please. We're, just in it. West, I'm sorry, east of the medic first.
1: Just east of medic first.
2: We're in a backyard.
1: Just east of medic first in a backyard.
3: 949, copy, I'm 1060.
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0: I'll be out with him. Well, I just went out with a 14 cap.
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0: 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We're going to be at 19th and North Grand. Are we closer to that call on Delaware than 3?
1: That's yes, around looks like going to be back here 11:29 and a half north first.
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4: Engine 3, copy.

0: 6. Just 43. I'm 1060 that residence. That vehicle's not there. I'm posted up down the street. You can let 120 and 125 know. They're not even here yet.
1: 2614.
0: 125, I got you. I'll be tonight.
1: Never.
0: 201, 1037.
2: Got it.
0: Be at 31 and 40.

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1: 941-1.
0: Oh, my bad. Go to sir, 52-9-10-18. He's thirsty and claims he can't breathe.
1: 10-4.
0: We'll be in the parking lot medics first.
1: 10-4.
2: Hey, 58, you can send that 911 on right now.
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0: Band 91 call, about 20 feet from there, unable to call back.
2: Done for.

0: Is that the same one we always get?
1: We had three back in April.
0: Yeah, 10-4. That's the same one that I was out on. It's a former AT&T box that's been taken out.
1: Is PD going to be needed to reference the vehicle at that location? 10-4.
0: Is any of the plane's units on?
2: I can hear your traffic. Yeah, you go again.
1: Reference Piper Lane, is PD going to be needed to reference the vehicle up there?
2: Yeah.

0: 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At
1: 2-4-G from Sam 7.2, what's your location?
0: Cross streets are South College Street and South Spring Street.
2: I'm in backyard of 1143 North First.

0: 953, we let EMS personnel know that the field 30 they need to check out is on the east side of Medics First at the scene of traffic stop.
1: 10-4.

0: 674, are you good with 905?
1: Server St. John's, 800 East Carpenter, and there's a Callie Stubbs employee calling in, reference to sex assault that occurred somewhere on 5th Street in Auburn.
2: Yeah,

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1: Send it.
0: Suspect's possibly 1032. Also, I'll set up a knife on him. What was the second part of that?
1: 1090.
0: Has a knife on him, tried to pull it out to stab the victim, but he didn't get it all the way out. So if we see the vehicle, we'll do a high-risk stop on it.
1: Airport.
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1: Sure.
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0: Wonderful is going to be en route to Memorial 2-1.
2: Cover that.

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1: I'm riding in the back of the ambulance, Memorial, or code 30.
2: Yeah, 112 is
0: right at the back of the ambulance, Memorial, code 30, 10-4.

0: 26, go ahead.
1: It's 43. That vehicle's got hidden license plate covers on it. By looking through flock, it doesn't appear that there's any hits at nighttime on that vehicle whatsoever. Just 43.
0: 26, 24.

0: Lincoln 966, Lincoln 946. East-1625 East-1625 East-10th 50th injury, the white Tahoe and a black SUV. We're still getting more information.
1: Anyway.
2: C-Man 9's going out there.
0: Lincoln 662, copy.
3: 7. Go for it, just.
0: 4. 1.
3: We should be actually like
0: for everyone to have to attempt
4: an engine 5, respond to accident with injuries at 1625 East Ash Street. Cross streets are South 17th Street and South 16th Street.
0: Yes, around 1625 East Ash. I don't know how many people are injured, but there's a baby and children there.
1: Not really, I'm not going to ask today, but...
0: Temper.
3: 10-6-5-3, I'll be in route.
0: Temper.

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0: 6845 North 8th Street, 911 call from a cell phone, 911 cell phone, 3 feet from there, people talking, so call history or contact with me to 820 North 8th Street.
1: General. Control from engine 0. 6, go ahead. How many 52s do you have in route to this thing?
2: We have 2 currently in route.
1: Copy that. That should be enough at this
0: time. 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Control City and Zinkan, attempt to locate Rickles Drive, Clear Lake and Mountain. Blue truck that was speeding. Way is 411-0424 B boy. 411-0424 B boy. Clear valid to Adam Coda on Dirksen. It's a Bluetooth F-154 truck. It was westbound at Clear Lake and Milton. A higher rate of speed. And you can contact make your pay. So 36-20-41.

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0: 881, you just heard.
1: 10-4, thanks.
0: Fishnell City Inn, same canoe, has a locate stop in code 30. Fishnell City Inn, same canoe, has a locate stop in code 30. Exotic monitor, aggravated assault, UW, domestic battery, U10-0, possibly has a handgun, I don't know if it's in his possession. Curtis Starbucks, 745, Stevenson, the Javeri Irfan, 3689, white male, 58180, brown and brown, 58180, brown and brown, last seen wearing, I know colored t-shirt and shorts, had flip-flops on, is in a, driving a white Audi, Q7, 28-424-2205-B-Boy, 424-2205-B-Boy, with a trailer hitch and a tinted plate cover, last seen headed in an unknown direction, passing route to 110 Eagle Ridge in Chatham. U10-0 subject may be in the possession of a handgun at this time. If you have located him, code 30, aggravated assault, UW, domestic battery. So really good night for U10-0624.
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1: 955.
2: There's no activity out here. If you have another unit on the way, you can cancel them.
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0: Did you start another 52 this way?
1: We are currently out of ambulances. I'm down to one VLS, if VLS would cover it.
0: Negative. 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

0: accommodate. Yeah, actually, it's going to be an ambulance going to a call over at Helping Hands.
1: Copy that. We're all good here. I just didn't know if we needed to cancel that ambulance, but we're all good. Thank you, Control.
0: Copy that.

fictional city in St. Kitts, Central St. Rick's story being Clear Lake and Milton. Fictional city in St. Kitts, Central St. Rick's story being Clear Lake and Milton. Could be a black Chevy Silverado swerving all over the roadway, driving recklessly. 28 Gibbons, 424-21010, 424-21010. Not coming back as a valid 28, they're last seen northbound on Wesley from Clear Lake and Milton. And he was contact me, okay, sensor 620-54.

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2: 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Erickson in Peoria, Illinois 28, 163-5130 on a silver Pontiac.

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1: 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They're requesting on duty unit on Gasemore. No, he just wants somebody to come around the lot because there's a lot of people there.
2: Nine four, just stack this. I'll be around.
3: 605, 23 Saints.

0: 603, checking status.
1: Yeah.
0: 10-4, 642 status.
2: Yeah.
0: Tower.
3: Pistol, yeah, special attention. B-500, Lincoln 959, Lincoln 967, 2421. 2421 South 9th Street, subject trying to break. Break into a garage there, white male in the clothing.
2: No, I'm not around.

0: Lee 9679, Phantom caller is now advising he doesn't want to meet or make any kind of report. He doesn't say area checked.
1: 9597.
0: What?

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1: Yeah, they got quite the gathering here. 847 just asking us to 1060 for now. Make sure nothing's active. They're going to start clearing us out.
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2: 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I don't know if this is related at all. Christian 2137 South 13th, 2 shots fired, 2 shots heard in the area.
3: General.
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0: I did just see some fireworks go off a little to the south there.
1: 10-4. 5-5-9-5-15, copy.
2: 5-9.
1: 5-9's been routed another call near there, and he said he saw some fireworks in the air.
2: 10-4.

0: Center.
1: Just 43. We got another call coming in at 2212 Yale.
2: 603-43. There's no truck out here.
0: Denver.
1: Street or not? 10-4. I'm out with a white male in a white shirt and shorts, but he doesn't have a flashlight on him on Yale, by Princeton. 10-4. 959, can you reroute?
3: Yeah, I'm 1060.
1: 10-4.

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1: This guy has went to two different houses on Yale trying to collect payment for lawn services.
2: 7-3-38.
1: I heard from the guy for two.
2: Good. 11th and Van Buren, Illinois. Specialty plate 49797, Union over Sam. Black Jaguar.
0: Tower.
2: Jackson. Can you advise?
0: Chris Jackson.
3: Clear and expired. It was Steven and Michael Blakeman out of Verdon on a black 05 Jaguar 4-door.

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1: That's a fine disregard.
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0: Control from engine 4.
1: Engine 4, go ahead.
0: Yeah, you can show this address. It's 1101 Stevens. It was a small fire in the backyard. We put it out.
2: We'll be out at 2217, yeah.
3: 2217, confirmed.

0: 42. 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
1: I just had a guy pull up to me and said that there's a car that ran off the road over here on Ridge and went into the ditch. I'm going to 1060, see what I can do.
2: Sober Living House, Allison of the Ryan Weed Camp has her dental molds. She wants them back. She's waiting outside. She was kicked out because she's 76.
3: Real.
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0: 218 East Raylots, 218 East Raylots, 1017, but they showed went to their backyard, asked for money, white male wearing a white shirt with a tan Carhartt. 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
4: Sir, for 2124 watch for a vehicle theft. It's been pending. It's a red Hyundai. And it said actually found the Toyota Frank Tom 64554 hit off Lockett 1933 and Dirk South Grand Southbound.
5: Yeah.
0: Nine 78, we're getting loaded up. 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

0: Lincoln 807. Spirit's on 2120 North Dirksen. They had a black male adult and two children. The adult was having his children put things in their coat. They are now getting in a black Ford SUV 20 Frank Henry 245.
1: 736, over 23.
0: Excuse me, officer. Marathon 2120 North Dirksen.
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0: System pending at 1950 South 14. So Steve Clark and Lonnie Warner in 716. 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
0: Check out that one fashion, you know. Be a negative. It's a specialty plate. Not an Audi. 10-4. They're slow rolling through there. 10-4. That Jeep's gonna be that the 28's on that she just sent to us. It's gonna be what's in the driveway.

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0: Lincoln, South Glenwood, 121 South Glenwood. 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There's a black car parked in his front yard. He doesn't know who they are. 20 to Edward Young, 72239. Clear valid to Monica Bobo at Arlington Heights. 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I'm not sure if the 28th is correct. So it's occupied two times. Call it like contact there. 121 South Glenwood.
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Engine 5, respond to order investigation at 508 South Wesley Street. Cross streets are East Jackson Street and East Cook Street.

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0: 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In route, I was open.
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1: 10-4. Look at 946, 2137, South 13th. A lot of music come from there. Caller's Ali Kim, he wants to meet at 2140, South 13th. I'll get you there.
0: Been around, I can vouch. Alright.

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0: 809 Null Point, 809 Null Point, caller advising that someone tried to break into a Hyundai Sonata there. Oh, correction, I thought this just happened. 804 disregarded, it apparently happened last night.
2: Engine 7, respond to a system at 1504 West Capitol Avenue. Cross streets are Salt Amos Avenue and Salt Feldkamp Avenue.

Engine 8, respond to odor investigation at 2521 Raleigh Road. Cross streets are Astoria Road and South Oxford Road.

0: 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I got one taken off for me. 17 to Cook. 28 Edward Nora. 46011 Whiteford.
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0: Continuing northbound on the MLK. Running multiple stop signs. Trying to see how many it's occupied with, but I can't get a visual.
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2: Yeah.
3: Hey, for can you turn that way?
2: I'm in route.
3: Can I tell you have anything further?
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1: on Edwards.
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1: Trying to get out right now, 1517.
3: 1517 Edwards, 804 copy.
2: Copy.
1: One ran northbound backyard. I'm just trying to get started.
3: Subject ran northbound to the backyard. Hey, 58.
0: I'm around.
1: Black and yellow, black and yellow outfit, northbound, backyard.
3: He has a backyard. Black female, black and yellow clothing, northbound.
1: Northbound over the fence. My law is visual, we're trying to get secure passengers.
3: Northbound over the fence.
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1: 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The woman blocks off the language, four subjects yelling at each other. They're verbal only. It doesn't mention a vehicle. I don't know if that's related to yours.
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0: Go ahead.
1: Last name's going to be D's. David Edward Edward Sam. Middle initial William. First name Jesse. Common spelling, date of birth 73/4 of 83, possibly out of Indianapolis.

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0: Negative.

3 Frank 18 Seaman. Frank 18, can you start for 7th and Riverton Road? It's going to be the AM-PM gas station in Riverton. Riverton PD is out with a subject requesting a 52 for some 1096 issues.

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Cross streets are Griffiths Avenue and Pluto Avenue.

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0: 948. 948,
2: go ahead. Your suspect's at Memorial.
0: 10-4, I'll be there.
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3: Hey, cancel 816, I'm still 10-6, so I'll go up there.
2: 816, Richard. Thanks.
0: I'll be getting along, so what's...
2: Nine, six, eight, you're out on Glenwood, your base.
0: Careful.
2: Answer the other call.
0: Trying to see if those are related or not.
2: Temper. Lincoln 580, Lincoln 906. Two one seven nine South Twelve. Dennis states there's several juveniles that are trying to get in his house. They have mace, and so they're said he has mace and he'll use it. 2179 South 12.
1: Zero.
0: Six to eight.
3: 20 to 8.

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0: It's related.

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1: 957.
0: Monitoring at 825 West Jefferson. Security guards calling and saying there's females in the doorway of Kimberly Cota. And they want her trespass. She's now walking towards the fence. And Ralph?
1: 957. Yes, 957, I'll figure.
0: Come for 957, just agree.
1: Okay.

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0: Main and Ash with Everett Union 30083. Everett Union 30083. It's going to be a black Jeep side of the road with flashers on.
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1: 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Lincoln 928.
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0: 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You put me back on 966 ticket. 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
0: 503 North 13th, 503 North 13th, meet with Christia for a visitation custody issue. 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
1: Copy that.

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1: 10-4.

0: I got one by 90 to burn, being for a separate battery ticket that just occurred probably north of any Cottonwood.
1: I'm sorry, go ahead.
0: Going to be Runyon, Robert, Union, Nora, Young, Ocean, Nora, for Sam Lucas. Common spelling, middle W. William, 0416, 1995, 0416, 1995, mail.

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1: 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Listing on flock at 1933 at Dirksen and South Grand, southbound. You can contact Stephon Vice, Lincoln, for the 978-206-2213.

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5126. What's the 43 on this? Tony was approached by a white male that said that he was shoved in the face by a black male.

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1: You start me at 1046 ticket. Gonna be on West Washington and Whitefield. It's on a red minivan.
2: 10-4.

0: When you're recovered.
1: Do they advise of a possible make or model?
0: No, I don't have that.
1: I'm assuming it's probably the stolen's coming in now.
0: 21.
2: Yeah, Circle K advise. I mean, I'll imagine that description did come into Circle K. Probably about 5-10 minutes, probably 10 minutes ago. And then where he went after that.
0: Okay, so far. Hey, that's the wrong, I'll put you on that vehicle first.
3: Network.

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6: We start northbound up into Sherman. 3 frame 23 is going to be headed that way. They're coming from Williamsville. Initially was for a 96-year-old female who fell. They now have a low O2 sat of 63%, requesting air south in Sherman.
2: Good.
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2: Go ahead.
1: I just had a car on Phillips come from 13, and they took off higher speed southbound on 11, and looks like an older SUV.
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0: 10-4.
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3: 43, when you're 735 is able to clear, we got a call pending for 131 Oak Street. The 1017 is concerned because her dog was barking at the woods and thinks somebody might be out there.
2: 10-4, I'll dispatch her in just a second, head that way.
3: 10-4.

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1: Reference to the stolen Sonata, dead receiver plate. It last hit our flock at Penguin Pier, the spike westbound at 10.6.

0: 978. What is that 28 for that Sonata?
1: Edward Zebra 60442.
0: Nine for Romeo, 23, 17, 12.

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0: 300 block of South Sherman Boulevard, Illinois 28, Edward Tom, 57331 on a red Hyundai.
1: 754, 10-1.

SG321. Six North Oakland Road, lot 295. It's going to be Assist Agency. So he's wanting to see if he can 25 this location, make contact with Angelica Broomfield, and see if a Nakaya Blue is at the residence. Nakaya is going to be a juvenile. It's a reference custody dispute with a court order. If contact is made with a juvenile, the city's going to have some actions they're going to take care of.

0: Tennessee 605.
1: Go ahead.
0: 1825, 519 West Van Buren. It's 911 investigation. Came in as a text to 911. We made contact with the subject. They said it was accidental, but they're wanting to have somebody go out and check on.
1: 10-4.
2: L3, Shelby 10-6-8.
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1: 925, go ahead.
0: Check him in Peoria. 20 is going to be Frank Henry, 89303 to a white Chevy.
1: Lincoln 978.
0: You start for Sangamon, Peoria. Lincoln 925. We just pulled in on Thornton's.
1: 10-4-978, copy. 10-4.
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0: 2100 block of South 12, 2100 block of South 12. We're getting one call. There's approximately 20 subjects in a 1010.
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0: bus and you stand, it'll be around.
1: 10-4, thank you. Lincoln 871, Lincoln 867. Chatham and Wabash, 25 with the caller who's going to be an Uber driver in a red Camry. He's, or she's saying she was battered by a female. I'm sorry, the caller is a male. The female is now at the Shell garage. She's a white female in a white top and black pants. Go ahead.
0: It's probably a criminal damage, 1610 within a year.
1: 10-4. Go ahead.
0: You told me on 871 to take it, I'm not too far off.
1: 10-4.

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1: 360 South Durkin, 360 South Durkin. There's a black female in a black coat and black jeans who's wandering around the complex, keeps going up and down the stairs. Caller thinks she seems confused and is saying she doesn't know anyone at the address they'd like her checked on.
2: Hello.
1: 958, go ahead.
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1: 10-4. Lincoln 981.
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0: 953. Can you show me tonight? I see your phone. Let me turn off.
1: Nine five three, I copied you straight to 10-8. What was the rest?
0: Disregard the rest. Thank you.
1: 10-4.

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1: 933, could you get out with him?
0: And behind him.
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0: I think it must be our suspect.
1: I'm sorry, you said it is or it is not?
0: Hey. It is.
1: 10-4. 871, copy. 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
2: 925, go 38. 925, go ahead. He's hanging in Cahokia, 28 is going to be 3997824 B-Boy truck plate to a black tape.
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0: 717, can you 1025, number 1, Tamaroa Drive, 1017 has a 10-minute ETA in a red Ford Fusion. She stated she just got a call from her ex, Eric Gardner. He stated to her that he was 76 to her residence to tear up the residence, and she was at work. He's possibly going to be in a gold Chevy, but she's not sure because he doesn't have his own vehicle.
2: 10-4, be en route.
0: Copy that. 321, you advise your 1075 with the adult or the juvenile?
1: Both.
0: Copy that. I'll notify city here. Stand by just a moment.

0: 966.
1: Go ahead.
0: Yes, sir. Investigations here for the fire station, 11th and Ash. Apparently, there's some sort of a 1050 over at Cornell and 12th Street. They're managed to make their way over here.
1: 10-4, I'm sorry, what kind of ticket were you wanting?
0: Stew disturbance for now.
1: 10-4, and just 43, we're taking a call from the landlord of 2167 South 12th. She's saying a tenant called her and said there's a huge fight here. Said there was mention of possible 1032s, but refused to give the tenant's name.
0: It sounds par for the course, but the driver here who drove up and talked to me about this said that they were jumping on his truck.
1: 10-4.
0: Coming on.
1: 10-4, are you wanting 966s at the fire station or this disturbance on 12?
0: Coming on 966s, I'm assuming there's the same incident.

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1: 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He's needing a female for a search at Isles and Chatham.
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0: Hoon's male yelling on an open line, refusing to give the address, saying that they, a female saying they need to remove property. 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
0: Coming up to the 3000 block of Selkirk. 28 is going to be Frank Henry, 56214 to a white Lexus. Chatham 135, 1041.
1: 135, 1041. 925, we're going to have Grandview back you up on that.
0: 10-4.
2: 642. Build a backup city on the traffic stop, 3000 block of Selkirk.
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1: 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Are you guys...
2: Tower.
1: Affirmative. 10-4, just 43. We're taking a call that up the street, there's approximately 20 people in the street fighting. I don't know if you could see or hear anything around you.
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Engine 4, respond to odor investigation at 1236 Milton Avenue. 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

0: 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This is not a service. 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
0: 2832 Woodward. Caller states that somebody just broke the window out of their vehicle, left running, unknown direction, no description. I'm sorry, correction. Male with a white shirt. No further description.
1: 10-4 route.
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0: I'm right here, 15th and Phillips. Sound like there's two shots came out to the south of me.
1: 10-4.
0: I 732 shots fired, two rounds, 1708, East Reynolds.
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2: 313.
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1: 2700 West Florence, 2700 West Florence for a burglar alarm at Timberlake Sales. 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

0: Всем со мной. Sam 708. Can we transfer a Jacksonville officer to you?
1: 10-1.

328. For the fairgrounds, it's going to be on the northeast corner. Looks like the ring road that goes around the track up near the horse barns. It's for 911 investigation, an open line. The only thing we can make out was a male subject who said, "I'm done with you," and then the line disconnected. We're being right.

Functional units, 10 Philgate, subject wanted stop and hold verb to vehicle. Functional units, 10 Philgate, subject wanted stop and hold investigation burglary to vehicle. White male, taller, slim build, wearing a ball cap with hair sticking out from underneath it. Neon yellow shirt, dark pants, last seen running westbound on Elliott from Mountsburn. Any unit locating stop and hold investigation burglary to vehicle. Authority Lincoln 816, 1036, 0007.

0: Lincoln 906, Zebra 685. Lincoln 906. I'll ditch another 1821 Johnson Park for a removed subject. A Samantha Kennedy's at the residence refusing to leave. Caller advised she used to live here but does no longer.
1: 685 round.
0: Lincoln.

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0: 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I'll advise.
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0: You start 4304 North Cokie Mill Road for a horse standing on the side of the roadway.

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0: 13 to 28 one another.
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2: 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If you could maybe just try to call it back. Seems like I haven't seen anybody out here at all.
1: 10-4, do you want 13 to start up that way?
2: No, negative. Just, like I said, there's a few campers out here. I've gone through a few barns, don't see anybody, so I'm assuming they may be in the campers possibly, but just trying to figure it out.
1: 10-4.

0: 328 just made contact. He says him and his girlfriend got into an argument there at the fairgrounds. He took off for the night. He said he's already made it home. He's 10-4 and everybody's safe.
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2: 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Subject on 911 stating a male started a fire and tried to burn their car. Now stating he's getting aggressive. White male in a red and black shirt and red shorts. There's a lot of yelling in the back.
0: She's 741 status.
1: 10-8.
0: 10-4.
3: I'm beyond Reservoir and Water Street behind the church here. It's me, a red Dodge Dart. Looks like 20 is going to be George Boy 53. I believe 307. I'll let you know when I get out of it.

0: 642.
1: 642. Well,
0: the front and back license plate are different, so I have another 28 for you for the front plate.
1: Go ahead with it.
0: David Nora, 79281. It was 43. It's unoccupied.
1: Tower. The rear one comes back to a red 2016 Dodge sedan. That looks like that probably matches that. And the front one is his old plate. That also comes back, but is expired in 2023.
0: Perfect. What address does it come back by chance?
1: On the old plate, his 27 is attached to that. That one's 1519 Seven Pines. The plate expired, 1540 Seven Pines. And the new valid one comes back to 1519 Seven Pines.
0: 10-4. It's got some heavy front end damage. I don't know if it was wrecked or he just ditched it over here or what's going on with it. It's 43.

0: 22, just 40 M3. I have a 88 that's somewhat recent for him. Do you want to see if he knows where it's at?
1: If you could, please. That'd be great.
0: Sure.
2: 9-1-12.
1: 27 route.
0: Sure.
2: In route, thanks. Just one.

0: 42, went straight to voicemail. I left a voicemail for him to give us a call.
1: 10-4.
0: Go ahead.
1: Hey, we're 10-6, you're walking around, but we're not locating anything. Did the 17 happen to say where he or she was at exactly?
2: With Chris in his house.
0: 10-4.
1: She said she was going to keep an eye on it. I'll give her a call back to find where she's at.

0: 3:27, our 10:17, who was going to stand by with it, left after they hung up with us. She said that in front of that 304 address, there's a garbage can, and then up in that yard, there's a bunch of bushes, and it was up near the bushes the last they saw it, if that makes sense.
1: 10-4. You actually got into the garbage can that was eaten.

0: 642.
1: 642, bud.
0: I'll put some notations on the ticket. This 43, the car is all unlocked. I don't see any damage to the steering column or whatever. However, it does look like it was ditched back here. If he does, give a call back. It's the location I gave you.
1: Copy that.
2: 768 Trump Sub.
1: Go ahead.
2: Jimmy John's on 63. It'll be Frank George 41773. It's going to be on a red Jeep.
1: Tower.
2: 669, I'll be getting that with him.
1: Tower.
2: We're going to be pulling in Taco Bell parking lot.
1: Tower.
3: Go ahead.
1: Go ahead.
3: 320.
4: Hey, we've located this over here on the west side of this property. Correction, east side of this property. I don't know who you want to call, but it's here.

0: 327.
1: Good.
0: I have gone through our entire horse list and do not have anything out off of Cokie Mill, and I'm looking on the aerials and not seeing where it probably lives either.
1: 10-4.

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1: Hey, sir.
2: I call Animal Control and see if they can help us out.
0: Jaws here.
1: Not coming up for horses, but I do see what looks like maybe a pasture at 190 Cokie Mill. It's on the east side of the road there, south of you guys. Back in the back of the property, they've got a big fenced in area that looks like maybe horses would be living in there.
2: 10-4, I'm going to go wake them up.
1: 10-4.

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1: Oh, 867. Hey, this is going to be a gender reveal type deal. There's confetti everywhere. You can point to everybody else.
0: Any unit in Rocky Gainesville, you can disregard.

0: Maybe
1: 925.
0: 925. We got a black vehicle just turned, running from a stop. It just turned eastbound on a Converse from 5th.
1: 10-4, do you have a, I'm sorry, a description?
0: Black, looks like possibly a BMW sedan, 43. It looks like they just turned onto a North Grand.

0: 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Do you have the owner there?
1: Correct.
0: 10-4, coming back to you.
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0: 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What's your 20?
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0: Sure. There's a black male in a white hoodie who's knocking on our driver's side window and leaning against it.
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3: Yep.

0: 906. You suffer 2852 Bluebird. The caller is Markel Robinson. She reported her vehicle stolen earlier. She's now found it here. It's unoccupied.
1: Yeah. Will you put the SN number on the ticket for me when you get a check?
0: I sure will.
1: Thanks, Anthony.
0: Go ahead.
1: Will you show us an address, a Bluebird address?
0: 10-4.

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0: 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It's going to be a Jeep Grand Cherokee. And 12-hour hold.
1: Ten more.

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1: 10-4. Lincoln 888, Lincoln 816. Lincoln 888.
2: Good.
1: 134 Sonoma, 134 Sonoma. There was a subject on 911. He said, would you come get this man and disconnect it?
2: They're off.
1: Yeah.

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Wait, one second. Go ahead. Looks like 134 is no longer a lot. I'll be out at 135. 10-4. Seven away from 46. Careful.

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0: You shot for St. John's. 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
1: Anything.

0: 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It's going to be a black 2016 Chevy Traverse, Illinois 20 to Frank Frank 1485.
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0: Frank Frank 14859. 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

0: Plaintiff's attempt to locate code 30 for forgery and theft. Suspect will be a Shamika Lincoln Hawkins, female black, 818 of 96. She's 5'1", 110, black and brown, last seen wearing a white t-shirt and black pants, possibly route to the Chicago area. Incoming contact with this subject. Stop code 30 Lincoln 804. It'll be a Shamika Lincoln Hawkins, female black, 818 of 96. She's 5'1", 110, black and brown, last seen wearing a white t-shirt and black pants, possibly en route to the Chicago area. Any incoming contact with this subject, stop code 30 for forgery and theft.
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0: 11th and Adams, Illinois passenger plate, David Adam 31588 on a white Kia.
1: Go ahead. 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

0: Lincoln 933, Lincoln 920. 1900 South 6, 1900 South 6, at the auto connect for a burglar alarm. They're saying they have video footage of a male, possibly in a red hoodie and light pants, wearing a mask that's looking into vehicles.
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2: 35, put me on that.
0: 10-4. He's out on 6. They are advising he's possibly walking towards Myrtle down the alley.
1: 323.
0: 10-4.

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0: 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There's a female who's repeatedly calling from the phone in the foyer, yelling about things that seem very much like not a police issue.
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1: Interrupt. 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

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Cross streets are Cherry Hills Drive and South Lincoln Avenue.

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Cross streets are South Wheeler Avenue and Cressy Street.

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Cross streets are Chicory Drive and Salt Meadowbrook Road.

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1: Yeah, it's going to go for both.
0: 1061, or 1500 Moffitt, 1500 block of Moffitt. Caller believes she heard a female screaming in the area. Was unable to understand what she said. Said it could possibly be on Moffitt or Miller. Nothing seen, no 1017.
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0: 1246 South 15th, 1226 South 15th. The caller is James Bates. He's saying that his ex broke out at the window of his vehicle. She's going to be a black female in an orange and white striped dress with no shoes. She's leaving on foot towards South Grant.
1: Lincoln 911 route.
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units in Route 215th were taking a call from the other half. She's claiming she was battered by James. She's saying she doesn't know where she is, but she's showing the alley between South Grand and 16th and 15th and Brown.

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2: 5-8, I'm out with the female out of East Road, 15th in the alley.
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0: mean, it's 52, 1018. She's got some injuries that she needs tended to.
1: 10-4.

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1: I didn't pick up the road.
2: 1505 South 7th, 1505 South 7th, there is a black male, older and short and unknown clothing, who's beating on the caller's door, yelling and asking for drugs.
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1: 925.
2: You start for 3500 North Dirksen, lot 45. Meet with Phoebe. It'll be for a battery that occurred at 619 Ridgely.
1: 10-4.
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0: I've got her in the back of my car. We'll be out at the, we'll be between South Grand and Brown on 15th of the hour for the cement.
1: 10-4.

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1: They advised it was in the courtyard.
0: Copy that. 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

0: 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There's nothing in our notes. The caller wanted to remain anonymous, but let me see if I can track him on my call back.
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At 4085, Springer Lane, cross streets are dead end in South Meadowbrook Road.

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1: Are you requesting an ambulance? Will BLS be sufficient, or do you need ALS?
0: ALS would be good.
1: Five to clear off that, sir, if usual. Copy that.

Engine 5, respond to line down at 510 South Wesley Street. 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

0: 36. North Fifth Street, 1014 North Fifth Street, outside the apartment complex there. Caller says there's a female outside screaming, possibly with a male in some sort of 1016. I'll get you down there.
1: 10-4, I've been out. Seven five four, I'll be in route for that.
0: 7-4.

0: 53. You show me en route to the river to the disturbance.
1: 10-4.
0: Just 43. I don't see nobody here fighting, arguing, anything like that. And I just talked to a girl that's sitting on the curb, and she is telling me that she hasn't seen anything either. So I'm going to try to make contact with the caller real quick.
1: Jennifer, we had a second call on this so far that said that the female was in the parking lot screaming back towards the tree that she was locked out of her residence and arguing loudly with a male. The male has left.
2: 1 Candlewood, number
0: 10-4. That will be the female that I was just talking to. She is currently sitting on the phone on the curb.
1: 10-4. You still need Sherman to continue?
0: Negative.
1: 10-4. 753, 754. I'll show you tonight.
2: 10-4, thanks.
0: 754, can you put me in 10-42?
1: 754, 10-4.

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0: 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Cross streets are East Stewart Street and East Brown Street.
1: Can you start me another criminal damage ticket or burglary ticket for 5 Candle Tree? And I've got a 28.88 possibly or Adam.
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1: Engine 6, respond to a call at 1201 South Wheeler Avenue. Cross streets are East Stewart Street and Stewart Street. Engine 5, respond to chest pain at 2017 Old Rochester Road. Cross streets are South Wheeler Avenue and McCreary Avenue.

0: 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Am I clear for a fight? Potato 4.
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3: Good.
0: The husband or the registered owner is going to step out. He said he had a 10-minute ETA, but I believe she's on site and going to come out.
3: 10-4. It looks like I'm going to have another one.
0: Ten four.
3: 28 out of Missouri, whenever you're ready.
0: Go ahead.
3: 5, Henry Boy. King 5-6. It's going to be the year 2026. It's going to be on blackboard.
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0: Possibly going to be 3, Candle Tree number 7, a Levi Meyer. I don't have any current 88s for him.
1: 10-4. If you could, just start me another burglary vehicle ticket and throw that truck information on there with the address, and then I'll go make contact.
0: 10-4.

0: Engine 1, respond to a call at 800 East Monroe Street, cross streets are South 8th Street and South 9th Street.
1: 10-4. On a different ticket or the same one?
2: Same ticket.
1: 10-4.

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1: Go for one.
4: 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It's only an ambulance seat on this one. Sorry about that.
1: No worries. Thank you.

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It's going to be Kalmika J. John Mills, female black, 630 of 86. 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It'll be Kalmika J. John Mills, female black, 630 of 86. She's 5'6", 200, black and brown, unknown clothing description. Last known to be in the area or at 619 Ridgely. 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

calling is to locate make your own case for reckless driving in the area of Shiloh and Seven Pines. The vehicle is going to be a beige Toyota 4Runner. The vehicle was speeding and also flipped off the caller. It was last seen westbound on Seven Pines Road. The caller advised 10-0, possible 10-32. Never seen, but just was sure that they had one due to the way that they were driving. You can come in contact with a beige Toyota 4Runner that is speeding and flipping people off. 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
2: Copy.
1: 868, sir, for 1200 Monument, the 1200 block of Monument for a person down on the
2: six copies.
1: North side of North Grand, east side of the roadway, the white male with a backpack and a black jacket.
3: So you can clear that out. Fire is out with everything that's up, walking around.
1: That works. Nine eighty one.

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1: No, you can clear him, thanks.
0: 10-4.
2: 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You can clear.
0: Finish all units prior to copy. Attempt to locate reckless driving. Attention all units, prior to copy, attempt to locate reckless driving. The tan Mitsubishi was swerving, pulled into the parking lot of Motel 6 on 6th Street Frontage, 6011 South 6th Street Frontage Road, and then pulled away, left in an unknown direction. Any unit located, make your own case. Reckless driving, 1036, 654.

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1: Hi, 808.
0: Is there an on-duty unit with the ability to transport 76?
1: Thank you, 983. Are you able to transport for Ida 808?
2: Thank you, 983. General.

Additional units prepared a copy, attempt to locate code 30, violation of OP and criminal damage. Additional units prepared a copy, attempt to locate code 30, violation of OP and criminal damage, 2520 Poplar, 2520 Poplar. Suspect is a Davin O. Ocean, Covington, 11-16-1998, black male, black and brown, 5'10", 160, last seen wearing a gray stocking cap, black polo sweatshirt, white and tan jeans and Jordans, last seen headed unknown in a black Volvo, 28 of George Charles, 76317, vehicle last hit flock at 224, traveling west to Cook and Livingston, and unit locating code 30, violation of OP and criminal damage, 40 Lincoln 830, 1036, 657.

0: Lincoln 824. Surfer 1536, 7 Pines, Apartment A, Adam, for a burglary vehicle, color silver, Nissan Rogue is broken into, and believes other vehicles in the lot may have also been broken into.
1: En route.
2: A4, I'll be en route as well, for several are broken into.
0: 10-4.

0: Okay, go wait. 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
1: Negative. 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
0: 10-4. Do we still need to have a unit out there?
1: Get them for transport.

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1: 6 and 5 on a white Hyundai, Frank Robert, 59976.
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0: 649, was it Frank Robert 59376?
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1: Motor One, go ahead.
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0: 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It's a black male wrapped in a red, white, and blue blanket with a black face mask and a bucket of cleaning supplies, stopping traffic and opening motorist doors.
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1: 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Savannah White, Silverado.
0: 10-4. 719, Sangamon status.
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0: 10-4. 609 status.
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1: 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And 3.
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1: 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I've got a complaint from a horse man employee.
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1: 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It was an abandoned call, voicemail and callback, negative clear call search.
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0: Lincoln 840. Sir, for 1300 North 19th for criminal damage. Caller says at least two vehicles are in the lot with windows broken out.
1: 10-4. 8-9, you can cancel that. I'll take care of that.
0: 10-4, 8-4, you copy?
1: 9.
0: You can disregard 8-9. We'll take care of it.
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Server 5, Candlewood Drive for a burglar vehicle. It's a white Scion broken into overnight.

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Cross streets are Chicory Drive and South Meadowbrook Road.

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1: 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I'll be up the KC's.

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1: Go ahead.
0: Server Brentwood in Cambridge, where a suspicious person, caller says an elderly white male is chasing after an elderly female westbound on Brentwood. Units recovering 824. What was your traffic?
2: At the shop.
1: Going to be a Joyce Steelbach, and she lives over in that area. She's got Alzheimer's.
0: 10-4.
2: I'd have to be en route, but if 824 is good there, I'll stay en route to Kenwood.
0: 10-4. I've got another ticket for you if you're available.
2: 10-4.
0: You start for veterans in Lindbergh. Check on the welfare of a white male, older, with a blue jacket and tan pants and a walker. He's just standing there. Caller thinks he needs checked on.
2: 10-4, being around.
3: 670, cancel. 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
0: 10-4, 843, do you copy?
2: 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Go ahead and show me back to my camera. 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
0: Go ahead. Second and Laurel on a red Hyundai, white Victor, 12507.
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0: We're about ready to clear here at Concordia Village. We can take that call. You sent 9 on. You put us on the ticket.
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0: 771.
3: 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And appeared to have down syndrome. She didn't Proton get a clothing
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0: Anyway.
1: Okay, so you throw me out now.
3: 10-4.
1: A13, 403.
3: Units recovering, 813, what was your traffic?
5: Not looking anything, do we have an address for Joyce? You can check on
3: her. I'll check. Lincoln 824, what was your traffic?
5: 24, the address is going to be 2077 Cambridge. She normally runs northbound on Shadow Road when she takes case.
3: A13, you copy?
5: Never.

0: 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He had flagged down 2,000 block of Harberry.
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0: I believe I see Joyce and her husband.

0: 100, put me out on that Comanche 911 call on 23. Go ahead.
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2: 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At 926 North 4th Street, cross streets are in dot speed and Raptor Street.
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0: 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Cross streets are Chicory Drive and Selkirk Road.
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1: 2 South Spring, apartment A, Adam. Check on the welfare of a Kathy Spencer. Caller sounded highly 1056 and says her brother could be causing a problem there. Call history shows multiple check on the welfare is here.
0: 23. Drop.

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1: 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It's a black 2018 Dodge Charger.
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0: Star for 1301 Concordia Court at the Illinois Department of Corrections for criminal damage 17. Wants to report damage to the fence and to the shot spotter. Shadow 140, full check. 140, go ahead. 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

0: Lincoln 843. I'll get you another start for 2241 South 10th for 1016. Caller says a cherished Lawson is here throwing things at the house and is saying that a battery has occurred.
1: 10-4.
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0: 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I'm having computer issues, and then I will have a noticeable check when you're ready.
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0: 3 is on scene. 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Everybody's outside. There'll be a semi command going in to investigate.
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0: 268 Maple Grove Lane, 268 Maple Grove Lane. It's going to be the Springfield Ski and Boat Club. Check on the welfare, 1037. They had a female show up here in a red SUV yesterday. Said she was needing a safe place to stay so that she was allowed to sleep in her vehicle on the property overnight. She's still out there this morning. They would like her checked on and asked to move along for the day.
1: Camera.
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2: Can you put the ticket I'm working on in hold, please, and start a second one for, well, we'll say patrol investigation. There's a car in the student parking lot with that's locked, that's got a kitten inside of it. We're going to be trying to find the owner here.
3: 10-4, is that going to be at the high school, I'm assuming?
2: Yeah, GHS. 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
3: Go ahead.
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0: Sir, for IMAR 3427 Freedom Drive, remove subject, the white female last seen wearing a gray jacket. She's in front of the store screaming and yelling, colored like her moved along.
1: Both units are out.

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0: Suspended, Janine Cloyd, Springfield, red 2022 Ford. Looks like it's been run by just about multiple agencies in the county in the last 10 days. 27 is valid, clear 29.

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0: Address from locals along with a couple other that are on the ticket. Said she was
2: 21.
0: Object unknown.

0: Additional units prepared to copy. Attempt to locate code 30 for domestic battery and criminal damage under. Additional units prepared to copy. Attempt to locate code 30 for domestic battery and criminal damage under 2241 South 10th, 2241 South 10th. Subject to the Cherish and Mary Lawson, date of birth 11/25/2007. Black female, 5'3", 120 pounds, black hair, brown eyes, last seen wearing unknown. Last seen headed northbound on foot from 2241 South 10th. In unit locating code 30 for domestic battery and criminal damage under 40 Lincoln 813, 1036, 942.
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0: 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For a 1016, there's a black female in all black and a black male in jeans and a black coat in the parking lot. Female's in a gray SUV. They are yelling, female yelling and won't get out of her car and took the, and the black male took the phone from the black female.
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0: Server 304 North 14th for 911 investigation. Show them within 11 feet. Someone said hello, and then it was static after that.

0: Central units, prayer to copy. Attempt to locate, stop, and hold investigation for criminal damage under.
1: 71328.
0: Attempt to locate, stop, and hold investigation criminal damage under 3300 Nichols. 3300 Nichols. Subject is a homeless subject, Richard S. Sam Jett. Date of birth 7/31/78. White male. 5'10", 220 pounds, black hair, blue eyes, and unit locating, stop and hold investigation, criminal damage under, authority Lincoln 622, 1036, 949.
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0: 10-4.

0: 30. He has not, I repeat, he has not had contact with the owners of that vehicle. If you could find an 88, so I can call him, let him know that his plan is to tow it.
1: Same 670, you can cancel the other two. Problem is out of the car, and the female has left.
2: 10-4, Lincoln 771, Lincoln 860, can disregard.
3: 10-4, I'm going to just 1060 around Grant, make sure nothing's going on over there. 23.
2: 10-4.
4: 391, Lincoln 860, 10-8. 713. Go to 722 South 5th Street for subject down, possible 79. 787. I spoke with the individual at 304. It was not them. I'm checking 300.
2: 10-4.
5: Engine 1 and truck 1 respond to possible code 79 at 722 South 5th Street.
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0: 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We're at 2700 block of North Dirksen right now.
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0: Lincoln 771, Lincoln 860, you can disregard.
2: Okay. Today.
0: 868, Lincoln
2: 881. 868,
0: comfortable. Server 722, North 5th for a possible 1079, the 74-year-old male in the basement apartment.
2: Both units are out.
0: Adam 12.
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0: one, this caller is supposed to be returning here. 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
2: 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Adam 12. Sam 670, did you have traffic?
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0: You put this one in hold and give me another one. Same address. A silver Nissan Pathfinder. 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
1: 5.
0: Need you go to Waverly. I'll get you an address here shortly. It's 368 West Elm Street, Waverly, for difficulty breathing.
1: Yeah, go ahead and show 5 around.
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0: for 3100 Butler, recovered property, callers lost phone is pinging here. Callers in the parking lot with a in a red Audi car.
1: Welcome around.

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0: Are you back 10-8 in 500?
1: Yes, simple.
0: 10-4, 649-813.
1: 649.
0: 813. Server 1413, dial core for a 911 investigation. Caller hung up and there was no answer on callback.
1: 649.
2: In and out.

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1: 622.
0: You can also put this ticket hold. I'll be en route to Butler and cancel one of them.
2: Okay, Super, we arrived.
1: 870, can disregard.
0: Down here. I'll continue.
1: Ten four.
0: Six 22 on 10 6. You can't delete her. She's not close.
1: 10 4 8:30. You can disregard.

0: 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You can disregard.
1: A13, she's on channel 3 right now.
0: Tower.
2: A30, will you give me that Butler ticket back and cancel 622? 787 and I are both 1060.
0: 10-4-622, did you copy?
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0: 7:46. Route 29 Taft with Illinois B-Truck, 174-0138, be Boyd. It's going to be at red up 150.
1: 7-4.
2: Dispatch, 640.
1: 640, go ahead.
2: Do you have a callback number because no one's answered the door?
1: Yeah, well, there's a phone number on the ticket here. The caller's actually not at the address. It was secondhand.
2: Thank you.

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1: A24.
0: Well, A43 and I are flagged down about a 1046 in the 3900 block of Cockrell. Is this in? I'm going to need the overpass. We're going to be in route.
1: 10-4.

0: 20. Can you put me in line?
1: You're clear.
0: Being around.
1: You're clear. This is Old Sangamon County, and it's simple. Look at me from Case Rickles driving last seen 400 block of Daniels, 400 block of Daniels southbound. Vehicle is a maroon SUV, older model, under registration. Maroon SUV, older model, under registration. Vehicle went off the roadway, struck some trash cans, and causing the hood to flip up on the windshield. Vehicle kept going southbound, 400 block of Daniels. Scene code contact me, Case Rickles driving, Sangamon County clear, 1029.

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0: 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It's the back door. 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
1: Central Sacramento County, attempt to locate subject. Stop and hold, check on the welfare. Last seen leaving the area, 38 Monica Lane, 38 Monica Lane. Attempt to locate Tyler R. Robert Bowen. Tyler R. Robert Bowen, male, 9/20/99. Male, Denver 09/20/99. Last seen leaving the area, 38 Monica Lane in a 2018 Ford Fusion. Registration of Frank William, 25707. F. Frank W. William, 25707. Unknown direction. Subject was last known to be at the residence, threatening self-harm, does have a history of 1096 issues, and come in contact with Tyler Robert Bowen, 9/20/99, stop and hold, check on the welfare authority, issue 640, Sacramento County Clear, 1040.

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Be referenced in assault report. She wants to make that occurred a couple days ago. Possibly occurred on picket.

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0: Same, I'm at 401 South 4th Street. I'm being told that's where the dog belongs. 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
1: 10-4.

Leeds, amen. Need you go to Pawnee at 712 Carroll Street at the Casey's for a female possible heart attack. Sorry, 8, I just saw your BLS. 3 Frank 9, can you take that call? Four.

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6: 988 for the owner. I'll put all her information on the ticket. She is not at home right now.
2: 10-4, did you at least advise her? 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
6: 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I'll put some details on your ticket.
2: Here's back. 10-4, thank you for that.

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0: Okay, send her out. 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

0: said her son should be at the residence. When she answered the phone, she was slurred speech and said she was in Las Vegas. So I'm guessing she's 1056, but she's going to call the son, have him come to the door.
1: 10-4. I'll go back to the residence. I was out looking for the dog.

0: time you entered 43, Academy, you must have been around 2:17.
1: Same at 7:10.
0: 5-year-old. Same.
2: 132.
1: I'm not assisting on this medical at Casey's.
2: 10-4.

0: Lincoln 843. Surfer 2, Candle Tree Drive for a broken vehicle. Caller's in apartment 2 and says both of his vehicles were broken into overnight.
1: Six oh nine.
2: Good.
1: You still at your office?
2: I am indeed.
1: Okay, I got a citizen there at the whatever phone it is that they pick up to call. So they need to make a theft report.
2: Would you stack me a theft report then?
1: Yell to me with them and give me them details because she didn't know. She just said it occurred at her boyfriend's house last night, but didn't know his address.
2: If you want to just do a patrol investigation with my PD for right now, I can get it fixed later.
1: 10-4.
2: Enough. 10-4.

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1: Good.
0: Surfer Lowe's 3101 Wabash for a hit and run just occurred. Caller's gray Honda Civic was hit by a green truck, 28-1931657, B-Boy, left in an unknown direction.
1: Demo.
0: 824, disregard.
1: Disregarding.

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1: It's going to be yours. Can you change the address to 14865 BAB Road, 14865 BAB Road, and I'll add some comments to it with the individual involved and everything if you want.
0: Jeff, or if you would just have her stand by where she's up there and I'll send somebody down.
1: Done screwed you over. She already left, but I do have an 88 that I can put on the ticket.
0: Yeah, if you do, that'd be great. I'll deal with it from there.
1: The info. She's actually a Springfield resident, and the theft occurred at her boyfriend's house, so I think she's heading back home.
0: Time for.

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0: Illinois specialty, I believe it's a Heritage Foundation plate. It's Robert, Tom, Sam, Henry, or Frank.
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1: Door. I got one more.
2: Okay.
1: Word Sam, 41293.
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2: I'm going to queue up a theft report. 14865 BAB Road is where it occurred, and you have to give the 17 and 21 by phone.
0: Expired to a Janine Brady out of Peoria on a white 2017 Dodge.

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0: Surfer Aldi 3736 Octavius via suspicious vehicle in the middle of the road. Here, the silver sedan in the northbound right lane, 28 unknown.
1: 649.

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1: Can you just stack me another merge vehicle ticket for now?
0: Same address.
1: Yeah, same address. And then the Edward Sam 412-9328 that I gave you for the other ticket, can you just put that on this ticket, please?
0: 10-4.

0: Lincoln 889. I'll get you another start for 7 Salem Road for a burglar alarm at the Alexander residence. It's a living room motion.
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SAM 624. SAM 624. I'm at CAM in Wabash, and there was just a loud explosion, and the lights went out. 10-4. Assuming it's a transformer. Blue. 10-4.

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1: I'm probably going to have at least three more down here. I have a 28 for the next one. It's Edward Young, 48608. If you could just, I guess, stack me those three tickets and associate the 28 I just ran to one of the new tickets.
0: 10-4.

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0: 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Is that where they're calling in saying they're home now?
1: That's where we're being around.

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0: 813-771, Stratford 2644, Stratford, for a mental subject, mobile crisis is here, and requested PD in a 52.
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1: Lincoln 759.
0: Sir, for County Market, 1901 West Monroe, for a shoplifting. It's a white female in a jacket, white shirt, and jeans. Caller says she's been camping in the store for 3 days and is still inside the store. 967 route, not close.
1: 23.

0: Lincoln 889, Lincoln 840. Over the 1500 block of Sangamon for a suspicious person. Caller says there's black male with an afro sitting on the railroad bridge with his feet hanging over on the west side of the overhead.
1: Sensory.

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1: 10-4.

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0: You start for 1724 South 9th, North 9th. For a patrol investigation, caller is requesting an officer out to talk about tickets on her parked car.
1: 10-4.

0: Lincoln 830, Lincoln 787. Starford. 830, 787, Starford 3125, wide track at the Midtown Inn for a 911 investigation. Caller said room 224, but seemed confused, and we weren't able to get any answer out of them on what's going on.
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0: Got it.
3: Armageddon Padres, Armageddon Padres. Illinois passenger car. Tom Sam, W. William, Adam George, 25. Tom Sam, W. William, Adam George, 25. BMA Maroon GMC Envoy occupied one time.
0: 10-4.

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0: Surfer 2226 West Chester for a burked vehicle. 17's vehicle's broken into overnight.
1: 8-43. I'm going to be a minute. I'm sorry. I'm still out here on Candlewood.
0: 10-4, you weren't on a ticket.
1: I cleared the other two because I was trying to get everything in order here. I'm going to need another one, and I have a 28 when you're ready.
0: Was it to Candlewood, Candletree?
1: For this one, we're going to use 5 Candletree.
0: Go ahead with the 28.
1: The Missouri 28, 5 Henry Boy, King 5-6.
0: 10-4.
1: Can you find
0: her residence? I put the address on my ticket.
2: 10-4.
0: Correction, I changed my secondary location.
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1: Tristan's showing valid out of Lynn Carbon, born in 07, 29th clear.
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0: Sure.

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0: 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It's going to be for a theft report.
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1: 813 said he was en route.
3: Okay, he must have talked to him while I was on 3. Alright, just wondering if somebody's helping him out. That's good.
1: 10-4.
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0: Server Wabash and MacArthur, check on the welfare. There's a male subject, blessing wearing a red shirt and blue jeans. In between the eastbound and westbound lanes, looks like he's about to fall over.
1: En route.

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0: 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Schwinn bike was stolen. They'll be waiting inside.
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0: Hello.

1304 West Miller, 1304 West Miller, beer for criminal damage report. Caller is Cedric Jackson. Most reports of slashed tires and broken out windows to a vehicle.

Engine 7, respond to a call at 904 South 1st Street. Cross streets are West Kennedy Street, East Kennedy Street, and West Garrett Street, East Garrett Street.

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Engine 1, Truck 1, and Battalion 1, respond to automatic fire alarm at 521 South 8th Street. Cross streets are dead end in East Jackson Street.

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1: Talk to me, Goose.
2: 904 South 1st, Apartment A, Adam. 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
0: 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The ALS will be fine.
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0: Surfer 1105 North 12 for a recovered stolen vehicle. The black vehicle with a 28 of rank 14859 in front of the house. Unoccupied, all tires are flat, and there's a dent.
1: 10-4. 8-9, I'm 10-6 of that. You can cancel that and I'll take care of it.
0: 10-4, 8-4, did you copy?
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Like an 8:13, like an 8:43. Sir, for 9th and Pine, for a person down on the southwest corner in an empty lot. The male down, caller suspects an overdose.

0: Engine 3, respond to seizure at 330 West Mason Street. Cross streets are Logan Avenue and Rutledge around. Street.
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1: What's up?

0: 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Private ticket to 3089 Old Jack for breathing difficulty.
1: Go ahead. He gone. You can cancel. I'll handle it when I get back.
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0: 10-4. Can you start for 416 West Reynolds for a 1016? Caller says there's a Nidria Remier causing a problem with the children that live here. I'll get you another.
1: 977, interrupt. Seven five nine, put line on hold. 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

0: 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I'm cleared county. Do I need to come back to transport another?
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0: 635.
1: That ticket come back to Springfield. This is 603 South Lincoln in Tyburn.
0: That should fix it.
1: Thank you, sir.
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2: There's about 11 people here hanging out at the park, a few others parked in cars. Nothing active, but that's not the same. Not going to take off later. We're leaving.

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0: 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Can you send me a second 52 for a second 362?
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0: Same thing as the other one.
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3: He's got 1819 Stevenson at Spark Home. They need a second ambulance for someone affected by pepper spray.
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0: 7711, I'll get you back up. 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Caller says landlord's here removing his apartment door and breaking the law and threatened to batter the landlord.
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This is now a 1016. Caller says that his neighbor is being threatened by her boyfriend.

0: Hey, 24. Do we have an apartment number? We're 23. There's nothing going on outside.
1: Negative. I'll call him back.
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0: Looking to start for 55 Harbauer for a 1016. A Daniel Slater Jr., black male, black shirt and black shorts, is trying to fight his father. Sounds like it's physical. There's a lot of screaming on the line.
1: 649. Seven five nine, put mine in hold, show me in route.
0: 10-4.
1: Sam 667, I'm unfortunately tied up. Somebody else.
0: 10-4.

0: 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For 649, you can disregard.
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0: 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There's no disturbance. We're 10-8-70.
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1: Last name, Colwell, Charles Ocean Lincoln, William Edward Lincoln Lincoln. First name, Meredith, Mary Edward Robert Edward David Ida Tom Henry. Middle C, Charles. Date of birth, 2/23/95.
0: 10-4, I'll get you out of here. 140, I have Meredith showing valid out of Pawnee, born in 95. 29 is clear. 10-4.

Potential units for to copy, attempt to locate stolen vehicle. Potential units for to copy, attempt to locate stolen vehicle. 1400 South Dirksen, 1400 South Dirksen. The white 2009 Toyota Venza. Any unit locating, stop and hold for stolen vehicle. Authority Lincoln 622, 1036, 1334.

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0: 10-4.

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Can you start towards 649 400 West, South Grand Avenue West, for remove the object?

0: 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And the agent being requested at the half-hour lane call will be 76 and Chow.
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6. A25 Records at Post, meet with an Antoinette Stubb that's going to be referenced some battery reports she wants to make. Her husband, Cody, has battered her. She does not need medical or EMS. The incidents occur at 3309 Radford Road. We do have quite the call history out there.

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0: 2101 watch, 2101 watch number 6, caller is Amanda with MBH on scene now. She requests an officer to respond. They're trying to make contact with a Kaylee. Renati has a history of being violent, and she's apparently flooded her apartment or trying to flood her apartment. There's standing water as well.
1: Good enough.

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0: Lincoln 649, Lincoln 843. 1069 in Spruce, 9 in Spruce. It's going to be near the railroad tracks in the alley between 8th and 9th and Laurel and Spruce. Callers advise, and there is a white male, no shirt, bald, long black shorts, walking around with his hands in his pants and talking to himself, possibly the same subject from the previous person down at 9th and Pine.
1: 649. 843.

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1: Your file number is 9476. 9476.
0: 10-4. When was our last call out there?
1: According to call history, it was the 16th of April for a check on the welfare, and then before that was 11th of April for a disturbance.

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1: 734.
0: Yeah, funeral escort, typically. 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
0: 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We'll put you on a ticket in just a second. I just don't want you to leave.
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2: 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Caller's property manager and is on scene now. 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
0: Sir, for Memorial Emergency Room 800 Rutledge for removed subject. A black female and a white male are in the ER parking lot 1056 and were escorted out by security. They like them removed.
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3: 941.
0: 941.
3: 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Cancel 759. 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
1: Adam, for a 10:16, caller's sister, Eliciana Scott, is here and just threw water on him.
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0: for a theft under. There's an employee in custody for shoplifting. They're not causing any problems. I'll get you another.
1: Get her. I'll head out there when I'm getting down here.
0: 10-4.

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0: Sir, for 997 Clock Tower for a covered property. It's the endodontic suite C in the back. Caller says homeless subjects have left their property at the business outside and some of it's on their generator.
2: Lincoln 967.
0: 967.
2: 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South Grand MacArthur on 23.
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2: 40.
3: T-SARC for Plumber. It's going to be Plumber Peachtree area for 911 investigation. Showing abandoned call, voicemail on callback. Rapid SOS is showing west side out building, most southern door. I don't know if it's going to be out by the football field.
0: 140 interrupt.

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0: Referred 2707 Sangamon Avenue for a suspicious vehicle. It's an old blue and gray Impala in the parking lot near the stop sign. Caller says the vehicle is cluttered and things are blocking the window and is concerned someone might be intoxicated and trying to drive.
1: 961 Ralph.
2: Ralph. I'm going to start someone else to the 911 investigation. We'll advise on this.
3: 10-4, 130, are you able to start for that 911 investigation?
1: 10-4, show me en route.
3: 10-4, I do believe it's probably going to be more of the construction area than the football field area.
4: Chatham 140, 43 for the 52. She's a 77-year-old female. She thinks that her right arm has been broken. We're sitting out with her.
3: 10-4.
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1: 43, got a key holder on scene now, advising that a Keith hand is on scene and the key holder has an active and served OP against him. Correction, not served.
4: 10-4.
3: 15, CMS.
4: 15.
3: 15, we take this call at 3409 in Angelo Street. It's for someone not alert. And 16, you can cancel.
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0: Engine 1, Truck 1, and Battalion 1, respond to automatic fire alarm at 321 East Adams Street. Cross streets are South 4th Street and South 3rd Street.
1: Gentlemen, what's your information?
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0: 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What do you need?
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0: 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We do have evacuation in progress. 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
1: Tomorrow.
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0: Control from engine one, this is going to be set off like this. You can cancel battalion in the truck, please.
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0: truck, obviously.
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0: 5 Siemens.
1: Above.
0: Will you start for 2801 Montezuma Court? It's Meadowview Landing, room 322. It's going to be 81-year-old male who is.
1: Central CSM, can you use for a copy in terms of locate reckless driving and Jefferson runs? Central CSM, can you guys put a copy attempt to locate reckless driving in Jefferson and Browns? It'll be for a Silver Lincoln. Silver Lincoln, 28025759, William Sam, 25759, William Sam. Weaving in and out of traffic southbound towards Monroe, cutting people off. And you can come into contact me for case reckless driving 10-6-1449.

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1: 794.
0: 221 North Pine. 221 North Pine. Hispanic male, red hat, white shirt, carrying an iPad, going door to door. Caller said he was being aggressive with elderly. Also be advised there, you're paging a seizure call at 17 Birch.
1: 10-4 and route.

0: 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I'm out with him at 124 West Pulaski.
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2: 55 Harbauer Lane, 1016. Sanjay's calling in. 17-year-old son is breaking walls again and tearing things up. History of 96. He's punching the tree and also threatened to kill his father.
1: Drop.

0: 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Female down behind the vehicle, no bleeding but unable to get up. CMAT's going to be rolling as well.
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1: 10-4-10, thank you. Am I clear for long?
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0: Are you still at the hospital?
1: Negative, I'm going 23 at Walmart.
0: I guess they're calling back saying that the male in this situation is back in a silver truck, 1056, with an open container.
1: Yeah, we weren't able to make contact with him. He left prior to our arrival. So I don't know if there's anyone 1056 that can get out with him.
0: 10-4, if you want to start back, I'll start your one.
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0: 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I'm not seeing that vehicle.
1: 941, you can disregard on that. You were still on that ticket. Do you still need it for anything?
2: Chad, 122, 29 for this ticket.
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4: 152, go ahead.
2: The last name is White, William Henry, Ida, Tom, Edward. First is Kenneth, King, Edward, Nora, Nora, Edward, Tom, Henry. And also B-Boy, male, 123 of 75, 123 of 75. I do not need him back if you just put him on the ticket for me, please.
4: 123, 10-4.

0: Central CSM County is for the copy attempt to locate reckless drive bus possible 1055 from Memorial 800 Rutledge. Central CSM County is for a copy attempt to locate reckless driving possible 1055 from Memorial. It'll be a silver truck. The 20 provided was Edward Nora 43733. Edward Nora 43733. Unknown direction, possible 1055, and you can come into contact me from case 1036 1513. Lincoln 958, Lincoln 946. Good. 1060 Southeast for let outs. It's going to be for talk of possible 1010s and such.
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1: Lincoln 966, go ahead.
0: Turning on a Durkin from Monroe with a gray Ford Raptor 20. It's going to be 415-6036, B-Boy Truck.
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2: 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Employee Ryan is being let go in the maintenance shop. It's not going well, and they're in a 1016 about it.
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2: Engine 4, respond to breathing problems at 3319 Ridgewood Avenue. Cross streets are MHP and North 32nd Street.

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One 126, 122.

0: 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Who are you trying to get a hold of? 126. Just so I'll call him right back.
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3: Carpenter.
2: Will you start 42535 East North Grand Avenue? It's Matthews Place Mobile Home Park. It's going to be lot 16. It's going to be for a 61-year-old female who is having abdominal pain.
3: Turn her out.
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1: Will you start for 350 West Carpenter Street? It's Priority Care Plus and room 14. It's a 75-year-old male who has a GI bleed and go signal 2.
0: Coffee shows en route.

Additional CSIM Kenny has read a copy of attempts to locate reckless driving in the 4100 block South 2nd Street. Additional CSIM Kenny has read a copy of attempts to locate reckless driving 4100 block South 2nd Street. It'll be for a red car 20 provided of Frank Robert 84143, Frank Robert 84143. The caller was walking down the roadway. There was a female yelling at the caller. Tried to hit the caller with the vehicle. Vehicle was last seen going southbound from 4100 South 2nd Street, and you can come into contact. Make your case reckless driving 10-3-6-15-27.

All season, traffic for 97. Look at reckless driving in South Walnut Nash, black GMC SUV, black Audi SUV, unknown 28, was going southbound on MacArthur and did a U-turn in front of vehicles that were last seen going into the Walgreens drive-thru. And you didn't come to contact me for a case of reckless driving, 10-36-15-28.

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0: South MLK and Jackson, MLK and Jackson for a 1050 PD only. Gray or silver vehicle, and the caller is in a red Buick.
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1: 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Rashid called in and said his daughter's here in Abrea. There's an OP that is not served. County's been notified they're going to be sending somebody to serve that. She's there in a U-Haul. She's called in as well. They're in a 1016.
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5: 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Unknown if it's occupied. Car is passing by.
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Lincoln 905, Lincoln 959. 1026, Christopher Lane, C. Charles, removed subject. Valerie called in saying that YSB brought back her 18-year-old son. She wants him removed.

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0: 700 North Sherman Boulevard, 700 North Sherman Boulevard, David Lincoln 22015, David Lincoln 22015. It's going to be on a white GMC Yukon.
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Cross streets are North 7th Street and North 5th Street.

0: Central CSM County News for a copy of attempt to locate missing juvenile miss from 3725 Pereira Road, Lot 118. Central CSM County News for a copy of attempt to locate missing juvenile from 3725 Pereira Road, Lot 118. Natiana and Nora Britz, 10/27 of 2008, 17-year-old white female, 5'6", 120, brown and brown, has blonde tips, a tattoo on the lower arm that says blessed in black and red ink, last seen wearing a light blue hoodie with black Nike shorts and black slides. You can come in contact, missing juvenile, 10/36/15/48.
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0: 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Kathy's the caller. 17-year-old grandson smacked her. It's a Braden. He's a biracial male. Wearing a black hoodie and red backpack. He's currently standing, still standing on scene, but there's no active 1016 anymore.
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0: Lincoln 946, are you aware of the 28 status? Lincoln 946, you did not come through.
1: 10-4.
0: 10-4.
2: SG 606, I'm not checking stuff.
0: Go ahead.
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0: 9 6 going out with them on Wire Lane and North 16.
1: Anyone seen it? Anyone?
2: Engine 1, receive chest pain. At 2, Sheriff's Plaza. Cross streets are dead end and dead end.
3: Be advised, CMAP's going to be interrupted. Post 2 for 47-year-old male with chest pain.
0: Right over, that was my first.
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0: Can you start off for 1454 North for, it'll be for an assist for animal control. They're there doing a check on the welfare of animals, but now they're there discovering that the homeowner also hasn't been seen or heard from, and there's a strong odor from the inside. They're requesting you start.
1: And they're out.
0: Nine six six. Go ahead.
2: I was in veterans. Black Kia. The only specialty plate. Sam King. I don't. I don't know. White Sox plate.
0: 10-4-961.
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9-55-23, 74.7. 607. 208. Is this OP showing in Leeds? It is. 10-4, looks like it's going to be a vacate. If you want to let the city know, to get another officer there for removed property.

0: it looks like there is a city officer there. Are you needing more than one city officer?
1: Well, depends on how they want to do their remove property. 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
1: Can you show 16 and quarters, please, where I'm cat issues?
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3: Yes, per copy, 10-4, get reckless driving, Jacksonville Road and Allen School Road, Jacksonville Road and Allen School Road, westbound on Old Jacksonville, red hatchback, crossing the center line. Any unit coming in contact, make your own case, reckless driving, Salmon County, clear 1612.
2: All right.

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1: Go ahead.
0: You can go ahead and cancel the engine in the battalion. This is just food on the stove. Truck 3 can handle.

0: operator, are you 10-6 there? Yeah, I'll be clearing shortly. We got 13-28. 3391 Radford, 3391 Radford, Cody Martin's calling in. He is with his friend Bobby Hill, who lives at this address, states that his wife, Antoinette Stubbs, who lives at 3309 Radford, broke into 3391 this morning.
1: It's truck 3, go ahead, control.
0: Battered the homeowner.
2: We did receive that.
0: Does not live here. But Cody
1: copy
0: now
1: that,
0: does
1: thank you.
0: Live
1: going to be clear.
0: The homeowner is wanting to report what Antoinette did as a home invasion.
3: Brandon, someone said they were being raped.
1: 13 and Ralph.
3: Both.
1: Right in Ralph, 43, we're going to have a OP to serve on Cody.
0: 7-4. This 43 there is a 10-0 alert. For Cody on the 3309 Radford address, and also Cody stated that there are vicious dogs here at 3391 Radford.
1: 961-3-1.
3: 2-1. 2-1. It is 43. She made a battery report about 1400 today. Reference the same issue.

0: 13 from 08-43. I'm going to run the post and grab that OP on Cody so we can get it served.
1: 10-4. Take time.

ということ

0: Yes, Roger Radford, 43. Cody is not actually there. He was calling on behalf of Bobby for some reason, but Cody is not there. Wants to have Bobby meet to make a report on his wife. I copy.
1: I copy. I will not be going to post.
2: 513, I copy. I'm going to send you a ticket that's for 21 only.
3: Control, Fidget 5.
2: Change my driver's side from 1040, please. Tunnel.
3: Has Aaron already been here?
4: Copy.

0: Lincoln 946, Lincoln 958. Smoke Grove. 2200 South 12, 25 Ursula, there for criminal damage. She was yelling that someone came on the property and the property has been damaged. Then she started talking about going down the street and setting houses on fire. Both around.
1: SG 635 segment vehicle theft. Vehicle theft for you. 230 South State, meet with Kyle Relaya for theft of a white 2014 Ram 1500.
2: 635 en route.
1: 635, actually, it looks like that's going to be a repo. We were having phone issues, if you could 25 with them to advise.

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1: 10-4, you want another?
2: 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I'm at 91.
1: 10-4.
2: 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He shows out at Memorial. 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
1: 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Up on the middle of the road.
0: 57 Brandon Drive, 911 investigation, 19 feet from this location. Male teen, just cursing at the call taker.
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0: This time they did call from a phone that's showing on Rapid SOS. They're kind of walking down the curve to Brandon there to where it cuts down into the cul-de-sac, taking the first left on that building.
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1: 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Lincoln 946.
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0: 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Lanisha called in saying there's a group about 5 kids that keep wanting to fight. It's an ongoing problem with them, and she would like to meet with officers.
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1: Jimmy, stop on Wabash, 1801 Wabash Avenue. It'll be removed subject two juveniles in the parking lot. There's a black male with a blue hoodie and a white male in a black t-shirt and a book bag. They're stopping people in the lot asking for candy. They'd like them to move along.
2: Three, see that?
0: 23.
2: 2715 South MacArthur, number 20, 67-year-old male, leaking fluid from his skin, 26 out of 8.
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1: Go for 97.
0: 3,000 block of South Grand East near AutoZone for a guy down in the median.
1: Go out that way.
2: 120, I'll be in route to that.
3: Engine 5, respond to person down at 3000 East South Grand Avenue. Cross streets are Shackelford Drive and South Dirksen Parkway.
4: 90s and quarters for end of shift.
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0: AutoZone South Grand, 3000 block South Grand Avenue. Fire and Simulator rolling there for personnel. Male line in the median.
2: Round.
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4: 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Respond to alarm investigation at 1762 Wabash Avenue. Cross streets are Corbin Street and Chatham Road.
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0: You're not going to be close, but they are calling back again. 115 Delta Dawn Drive. It was originally for a missing person return. Then it was a verbal 1016. Then they called back saying that the son is trying to trap the caller, Alyssa, in her house. Now it's outside and it's starting to get physical.
5: Before you can stack this back, I'll be in Delta Dawn.
6: 115's out.
0: 10-4.

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0: Lincoln 958.
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0: Called in saying kids are looking in her windows, two black males, unknown clothing. 17 does want to meet. 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
0: 120 10-4.
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0: 964, I'm out with him. He's conscious alert talking to me. And he's advising that he was coming from the marathon. 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
5: Sure. 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
6: Isles Park Place, office building, parking lot, a white male with a red shirt and blue jeans on a black bicycle pulling a trailer. What's ice?

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0: 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I just told fire they could cancel East 22 CMed as well.

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0: Nora Zebra, first name Morgan, common spelling, middle K King, her date of birth 2/20 of 08.

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1: 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Good.
0: 2601 Bluebird Court for 1016. Female screaming, there's a guy here, he won't leave. Just kept saying to send him. There's history department number 7.
1: You're on, make me firmer.
0: So.
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0: 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You can start off for 2512 Manning Court. It's going to be for a vehicle. It should be recovered, stolen. 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
0: Sure.

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1: Copy. Was a unit out here for this earlier today?
0: Lincoln 967-43. You can cancel 955, the juvenile tip off.
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0: think a 983 is still in one. Control of Bridge 9.
1: And go ahead.
0: Yeah, we can find the issue. We advise them to get their alarm company out here to check it out.
1: Copy.
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1: So,

Engine 2, respond is still alarm at 313 West Kimball Street. Cross streets are Carmen Avenue and Rita Avenue.

0: 66. Be advised, fire department will be en route to 313 West Kimball for a gas can that's in the middle of the backyard on fire.
1: That's where I'll be en route.
0: So.
2: 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It'll be for a black car, Frank Charles 63333, comes back clear, expired to a Clayton Snow Bar.
0: 33 seconds.
2: The caller said it was occupied by two white females. Coming to contact me, Kirk Hayes.
0: We've got a Mike Bergen on the phone for your agency.
3: 733.
0: 33, we've got a Mike Bergen on the phone for your agency.
3: 10-4, can you send me his number in the chat?

0: 9 Raptor. Searching on that with him.
1: 7-4.
2: 7:45, full investigation.
1: Go ahead.
2: 5-12 East Mill.
1: 7-4.
3: What's the address?
1: 313 West Kimball.
3: That's what I'm thinking.

0: 4 Sangamon, checking the welfare.
1: B4.
0: Are you still for 900 Kinsey, lot 33? 900 Kinsey, lot 33. Caller is a Shauna Dial advising. She picked up a young male on the side of the road on Route 54, told her that his mother abuses him. He asked her to give a ride to a friend's house here at lot 33. Unknown name on the friend, but the person you're checking on is a Tyson Berry.
1: Emma.
0: 734. Well, City copied the name as I aired it out. It's apparently related to their disturbance at 115 Delta.
1: Can you ask them what they wanted to do with him?

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1: 7-4.
2: Go ahead.
0: Brown Street and Howe Road. Illinois passenger, Edward, X-ray 50931 on a red Nissan.
2: 7-4.
1: Lincoln 974 on 1.
3: 7-4, are you calling?
1: Yes, sir. It looks like Riverton's headed over to Hilltop Mobile Home Park in 900 East Kinsey, number 33, for a check on the welfare. This person picked up this Tyson Berry and took him to lot number 33.
3: If you could have Riverton check on him, I need to talk to him.
1: 7-4.
2: City is requesting you stand by with them. They need to speak to them.
3: 10-4.

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0: Lincoln 905. 2708 Keats Drive, 911 investigation, 25 feet from here, abandoned call, 911, no answer on multiple callbacks.
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0: Hagman 734. Juvenile's requested medical attention due to injuries received from the altercation on, and he's complaining of hip and back pain.
1: 718.
0: Negative.
1: South.
2: Lincoln 974. Riverton is out with that juvenile. He's requesting a 52 for hip pain.
1: All right, 10-4, is that the address you gave me in lot 33, Hilltop Trailer Park?

0: C974 correction. They're going to be sending a 52 for neck and back pain.
1: Seven, go ahead. Go on.
2: Please start for 900 East Kinsey Street. It's the mobile home park for lot 33. UPD out with a juvenile requesting ambulance for neck and back pain.
0: 946, clear for sure.
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0: 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One of the guys that was doing lawn maintenance was running a leaf blower, and he believes he might accidentally set the alarm off inside.

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0: 9. I forgot to advise. 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
1: 7-4.
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4: Negative, but we will call them back.
0: 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It's apartment 1.
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1: Frank Robert 84143. 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
0: I have that 28 Valley, Jericho, Salado, Chatham on Amaru 25G.

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0: Turned into 4050. I guess we're still West Walnut here. Give me an agricultural plate. Adam, George, Lincoln, Frank, Edward, Adam over George. It's a white Toyota Corolla occupied one time.
1: 133.4.
0: We're about a quarter mile west of Savannah.
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2: Fire department's in route. 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

0: We're now getting a disturbance call across the street at 674, possibly related.
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0: 7-4.
1: 43, we've had problems out there prior. I'm going to assume they're probably related.
0: 7-4.

0: 35 Taft Drive. Caller is Robert Gobi, 17 by phone if necessary. Advise the owners here have a pit bull tied up in the front yard and it can reach the sidewalk and believes that it should be closer to the house.
1: Hello. 12 being quarters tonight.

0: Penguin missing person. If you get 2117, it's reference a subject that was en route from Florida to Pawnee, and their phone is stopped tracking them. They've not arrived at their destination of 1000 Monroe Street. They'd like to speak to you about making a report. That has not been served yet.
1: Interrupt. Can you take it?

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2: 947.
0: 1411 South State Street for a 1016 caller. Is a neighbor saying that the neighbors at 1411 are in a 1016. She can hear a male threatening to kill a female. Josh, white male, last part unknown, and a Jolene, white female, unknown, who they believe lives there. They can hear through the windows.
1: 1511.
2: 547.

0: delayed from June 13th. Are they still on scene or is it still active?
1: Yeah, we're everybody still on scene. I've got pretty much everybody separated.
2: Seven 749.
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0: Engine 11 and Engine 13, respond to possible code 79 at 6306, Haley Court. Cross streets are Old Crow's Way in Christopher Lane.
1: 739, 733, disturbance.
2: Go for both.
1: Start back 900 East Kenzie, this time lot 50, 1016, Lacey Trader, advising that there's a white male and white female, both 1056, and a disturbance. It's verbal only this time, no weapons, getting calls from lot 38 as well.
2: We're both around.

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0: Fire and Steven are headed to 6306 Haley Court for a possible 79. It's a 92-year-old male caller. A neighbor came down and found them. They believe it to be 79.

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0: about it? 966. 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
2: I'm getting ready to clear.
0: Timber, when you're clear, can you start over that 6306 Haley Court, possible 79?
2: 1040, go ahead and throw me on it.
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0: 620 US for a copy of attempt to locate reckless driving at 17 Cornell. 17 Cornell. It'll be for a black male with a yellow shirt, red mini bike, riding in the street, last seen westbound on Cornell. Unit coming in contact, Micro Case, reckless driving, 1036, 1844.
1: Left a note on the truck. Can we also check the hospitals too to see if he's been checked in there?
0: Lincoln 905, Lincoln 955. Lincoln 905. 1923 South 8th Street, burglar alarm at the Edwards residence, living room motion.
2: Ralph.

0: a 967, like a 957. Three 26 South MacArthur Boulevard, 1016. Catherine called in saying that Kayla Gallagher was threatening her over text, but now saying that she's actually in her backyard. She's a white female wearing a red shirt. Says she thinks she's 1032, but has never seen the 1032.
1: Hello.

0: just calling back
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1: And,
0: so. She is 1032. It is out in her hand now.
2: Will you make me primary on this, please?
0: Be out on South MacArthur.
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0: 10-4.
3: 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We'll be in route.
0: Yes, sir, out to, go ahead.
5: Information of the fight that happened out on this address. Let me have medical to check out a cut on the eye.
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1: 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Associate these two calls together, they're related.
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13 segment. Have you met with the staff there? They're advising they're still waiting on a deputy.

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0: At 4 Alva 37 at Whittier and Cedar, Frank Young 90264, yeah, 10 Chevy.
1: 7-4.
2: Is that at least?
1: Whittier and Cedar.
0: Jeff Watson, 6.
3: That is 10-4 at some leads.
2: 10-4, can you update that as served then? Thank you.
3: 10.
1: 10-9-5-8, you can disregard.
0: 10-4.
1: Lincoln 967.
4: I'll be out at 674. I think it's Chinquapin.
5: Nine six seven 10-9.
1: Do you have any further on the brown vehicle as a 1060?
5: Right now, the only thing I have is a gold-colored sedan, maybe a Ford. The female lives by Hardee's.
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1: 10-4.
6: SPD is on scene, asking that engine 11 crew names be added.
5: They said that's right where she's going.
6: Captain.
1: 10-4.
6: Eleven, if you could go ahead and put those on when you dispo. I currently don't have a manpower. We'll take care of it.
1: Any units that are out 1060, if you can check over at 322 South State, which is just a block over.
0: 946 on the ground.
1: 10-4-9-5-8, can you go as well?
0: 10-4, I'm in route.
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0: Be George Edward 47195. 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
1: Will you clear me off this service maid, and then you can send me that Northtown removed property call?

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1: Go ahead.
0: 43. It looks like from clear call that Trayvon is a father of Kayla's child.